0: Fresatón 103.
1: 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My name is Shell. ¿Habla español?

0: 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Where the vibes? Every Wednesday. Reggae Family Radio. You know how it is. 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Keep it locked right here with DJ Lewis and Fernando.
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2: 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I don't know, you know. I'm here, say, no. Where the?
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4: 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You mean you're locked in? Don't like it.

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0: 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You know how it is. 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
2: 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I don't know, you know. 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
1: Alright, Toffee. Oh, she's enough, enough.
2: Tell him. Backward.
0: Danza.
1: Give me a move from
0: there.
3: Tell a girl fi touch her if she brave. Then other one they look so like a Russian if she shave. 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
1: yeah.
0: And we turn it up every time,
1: every time.
0: And we bust it up, watch it, I
1: watch it.
0: Ha!
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0: And we bust it up, watch it,
1: watch it. 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
1: Yeah.
0: We the best.
1: Boy.
0: Give me the light.
1: Yeah.
0: And we turn it up every time.
1: Every time.
0: And we bust it up, watch it, I.
1: Watch it.
0: Ha!
2: Kimba, how you bad, sir?
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